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1: You'd better run and hide. Mind to the side. Everybody wants to stay alive. 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